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0: I mentioned it yesterday, but yes, we are halfway to the weekend. I know I've been waiting for this moment since Monday, and it's kind of sad. I don't want the summer to go by any quicker than it is, but I do like a good weekend. And this weekend, hopefully, we've got some fun plans in the midst as we get ready to kick off September. What? Where did the summer go? Okay, let's take a moment. Let's pause and take a look at our verse for today. From Isaiah 33:2, it says, Lord, be gracious to us. We long for you. Be our strength every morning, our salvation in times of distress.
1: Things are getting real. Jesus, take the wheel. Only way I'm getting to the other side.

0: We had a big milestone the other day, and it was my daughter, the eldest, getting her first pair of point shoes. I know, back in the day, I would have thought it's not that big of a deal, but after watching her over the years go through the reps of different ballet exercises, then this summer specifically in preparation for these shoes, she's been doing so many different ankle and toe strengthening and flexibility exercises with the TheraBands, and it's been really cool just seeing that growth. And that transition from the soft shoe ballet shoes to now this year learning point. So yes, a ton of pictures were taken and it was a great moment just watching her be so excited and in love with these shoes that she's worked so hard to get to that level. Maybe there was a first that has happened for you and your family this summer. I would love to hear your first stories. Text them in. Let me know all about them.
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0: sharing our firsts that we've experienced this year or this summer. I'm Holly Taylor here for Shine FM. My daughter, her first pair of point shoes. Lisa said, congratulations. That is a huge milestone. She goes on to say that this year is her first time going out camping. Yes. She said, two thumbs up. We'll do it again and maybe trying RVing next summer. RVing is so fun. You're going to completely enjoy it. I know it. I'm putting that out there for you. Another first here. This one is from Tina. And she said that her son cut his first couple of teeth this summer. Huge milestone and so much fun seeing his little grin that's now a toothy grin.
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0: An incredible rescue happened this past weekend in Canmore, and this is a story that honestly my nightmares are made of. There was a guy, Caver, he was going through that vertically underground rat's nest cave in Canmore. He got stuck at Psych Squeeze at around 11:30 a.m. on Saturday. And they needed to call in some rescue team. So Search and Rescue Alberta came. They freed him at about 10 p.m. Can you imagine being stuck for almost 12 hours in a dark cave? No, thank you. They had to utilize a measured procedure called inch per hour just to get him out. Oh, seriously. So glad that he is okay, that the search and rescue team is okay. That team was 13 cave rescuers and 10 firefighters and 2 Kananaskis Mountain rescue members. So this was a huge team and new technology. For the first time ever, they were able to use a certain kind of radio, and it uses QDXM. And so this technology can communicate through more than 500 meters of solid rock. So not only was this man saved, they were able to test and use new technology that no doubt will save lives in the future.
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0: Today's kind of a weird one. It's National Get Checked Day. Weird in the sense that it kind of sounds like an odd thing to celebrate, but also a really great reminder to go get checked. We were talking about this, me and my husband, as we are doing our best to get our house in order. We know we got kids, we got to do the responsible thing, which means getting those annual physicals, which are so easy to put off. Finally, I told him last week, just book an appointment, get checked. They can catch things early. That is the time to catch it. So whether it's going to the eye doctor, going to the dentist, just visiting your doctor, getting that blood pressure and blood work done, get checked. This is your friendly reminder to book those appointments now.
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0: God's love is constant. He is faithful and true. 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

0: 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And we've really tried to find podcasts that are great for people of all ages and stages of life. So check it out. I'm sure you'll find something that you'll enjoy as you are keeping yourselves busy these summer months.
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0: Time for another feel-good story, and I feel like we're on a trend today talking about the caver who was rescued, and this time, a family in BC were going down one of the rivers, and they're tubing. So much fun. But their son, Connor, heard this very high, thin squeaking coming from the water, so he reached in and lifted out the cutest baby beaver. They determined he was about a week old, and it got swept away from the mother's den and was struggling in the water. So there's the images of Connor hugging this now very fatigued and scared beaver. And they said as soon as the beaver was out of the water and was able to catch its breath, it fell asleep on Connor. So sweet. As soon as they could exit the river, they did that. They went back upstream to try to locate where the baby beaver would have initially gotten swept away from. Then they called help, and the help came, and they were able to take the little baby beaver, get him back on track, and then they were able to release him at that same point so he could be reunited with his mom. So, wonderful story, and so, so cute.
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0: safe and fun for the whole family here on Shine FM. Holly Taylor here, and I always love some good words of inspiration. If there is something that someone has said to you that just really struck a chord, made you think about something a little different, feel free to let me know. This one is saying, even in the middle of chaos, God, you are faithful. Even if all you can see are the trials and pain, God can see a testimony in the making. God can turn those pain into purpose. Your breakthrough is already in God's timeline. Stop worrying. Keep on praying. Keep on persevering. Go through God's process. He is faithful. So if you are going through it, I don't want to say there's a reason for it, but God can take it and use it for his glory. Reminds me of the verse, what the devil intended for bad, God can use for good. I am wildly paraphrasing here, but it's so true. What the devil meant for bad, he meant it to harm you and to hurt you, God can use to showcase his glory.
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5: Sick and tired of being sick and tired. Had as much of you as

0: that's a wrap this Wednesday. It's Holly Taylor here for Shine FM, and I hope that you've had a wonderful Wednesday. We were talking earlier today about firsts, as my daughter got her first pair of point shoes. One of you saw your child's first tooth, and others' first adventures doing something new, something different. I got another text message here. This is from Beverly. She said she got a chance to take her kids to Jem Heller this year. It was a first, and it was so much fun. It will not be the last. So we still have more time, and the beautiful thing about life is you never know when you'll get a wonderful first.
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0: Just the other day, Stephanie Nicole was asking you, the lovely Shine family members, what place makes you feel like you're truly getting away from it all? And you had some fantastic answers. Sandy from Calgary says Parksville on Vancouver Island. Oh, the island is beautiful all times of the year. I have never regretted a trip out to Vancouver. Vincent from Red Deer says, out on the back roads on my motorcycle, and that sounds amazing. Just imagining the wind whipping past you as you hurtle down one of those old back roads. That'd be so much fun. And Dave from Edmonton says, where I can see God's creation and have poor cell service. And I love that answer. He also included a beautiful picture that he took of Abraham Lake last year, and it is gorgeous. What a wonderful view of the Milky Way and our beautiful night sky. Thanks to the greatest landscape artist of all time, our God himself. There were some excellent answers to this question. But what about you? What is your ideal way to get away from the hustle and bustle of everyday life? Text or email in and let us know.
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0: Connor here, and I've got a reminder for all of us that we were created by our God in order to praise Him. In David's beautiful prayer in 1 Chronicles 29, I'm going to read verses 11 and 12. David says, "Yours, Lord, is the greatness and the power and the glory and the majesty and the splendor, for everything in heaven and earth is yours. Yours, Lord, is the kingdom. You are exalted as head over all. Wealth and honor come from you. You are the ruler of all things. In your hands are strength and power to exalt and give strength to all."
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0: Recognizing that back to school is right around the corner, what is one of those school supplies that made the school year special, that made you extra happy? Sheila says her favorite was whenever her mom would get her an actual Trapper Keeper instead of a cheaper binder. And I didn't know what Trapper Keepers were. I'm a child of the 2000s. So I looked it up and they're really cool, fun, sparkly, colorful binders. And I'm kind of jealous. I wish we had those when I was in school. And lots of people responded with crayons, but Marlene said the scent of a new box of crayons, which is such a great answer. It is really a nice and nostalgic smell. I know for me, it's one of those composition notebooks, the ones with the classic blotchy black and white cover. I was given one of those when I went on a creative writing field trip when I was little, and I still have it, and I love that journal. I don't know what it is, I just love the look and feel of it. So what was one of your favorite school supplies when you went to school as a kid? Text or email in and let us know.
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0: Hello, Shine family. Connor Dixon here. And have you heard about Shine On Demand? It's this wonderful little addition we have to the ShineFM.com website, where you can go on and you can find any previous episode of any of the shows that we air on ShineFM or on The Light. And you can listen to any one of these episodes. We've got a back catalog of a ton of them. We've got Joni Table Talk. We've got Back to the Bible. We've got Best Day Ever, The Bible for Kids. We've got a ton of excellent shows. So if you haven't ever heard an episode of them, or if you're looking for a specific episode, or if you're looking to listen to a show from the start, that is a perfect place to go.
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0: As a proud boyfriend with a left-handed girlfriend, I gotta say, this world is not fair to those who favor the left hand. Those all-in-one desk units, they're always on the right-hand side, and every school will have like maybe one or two left-handed desks, and those always end up getting taken by people who don't need the left-handed desk. They make smudge-free pens, yes, but my girlfriend has to specifically buy those kinds of pens. Otherwise, anytime she writes, it's a smudgy mess. The left-handed people of this world deserve better. We have to do a better job of caring for our Southpaw loved ones. It starts at home, and it starts with us right-handed people. Just because we are the dominant handedness does not mean that we get to let those who are left-handed struggle and suffer under these conditions. We have to do better. We have to find better solutions. If you are left-handed, what are some things that you think could be improved? And if you're right-handed, what are some things that you've done for the left-handed people in your life in order to care for them and show your solidarity for the left-handed people? Text in and let us know.
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10: 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I'm your host, Joni Lamb. 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
11: Well, we love to hear testimonies about answered prayers and miracles, but what about the times when we pray fervently and still don't receive God's answer? Well, today's guest is here to share how an even if mindset could transform your life and what three young men in a fiery furnace can teach us about true faith. But before we get to that, joining me around the table is April Simons. How are you?
12: I'm good. And you know what? Sometimes our prayers don't get answered right away. So
11: they
12: this
11: don't.
12: Is going to be so good.
11: It doesn't mean he doesn't hear them.
12: It doesn't. Just because he's silent doesn't mean he's not working. So we just need to hang on in faith.
11: So what Amen. If we don't have the answer doesn't mean that we don't trust him in that process.
12: Exactly.
11: Yeah.
12: That's good.
11: And that, Annie Candle, is really what the Christian walk is all about.
13: It is. And I love the title of his book, Even If.
11: Yeah.
13: Even if these things happen, we keep holding on and believing.
11: We do, don't we?
13: Yes.
11: We're holding on.
13: We are holding on.
11: Rachel Ann Brown, are you holding on over there?
14: I'm holding on. And this doesn't preach well, but I've learned in life the hard way. I started thanking God for all the doors he shut and all the unanswered prayers. Because even though it wasn't what I wanted and the timing I wanted, he's always come back around and he's like, I shut this door because I have a better one for you to walk through.
11: Right.
14: But it takes patience, trust, and faith in him to know that in his right timing that he's going to walk us through the doors that we need to go through.
11: That's good. You know, Cindy Johnson, sometimes when we pray a prayer, we think that we want something, need something, need to hear something. But still at the end of that prayer, we say, Lord, you know, not my will, but your will be done.
14: Yes.
11: Sometimes it's hard to pray that prayer, but it is the best way to pray, isn't it?
15: It is. And I found myself in difficult times that I have to ask God to help me to not go by what I feel, because I'm a feeler, and I typically...
11: I'm a feeler, too.
15: Yes, I am a feeler.
14: I'm not a feeler.
11: but your mama is.
14: Yeah. You are.
15: Feelings can lead you astray very quickly.
11: Yeah. We don't live our life based on our feelings.
15: Mm-hmm.
11: Yeah.
15: No,
11: Cindy Murdoch, live our life based on what the Word has to say.
15: Absolutely.
11: And what does it say about us?
15: And it says He has a purpose and a plan for our lives.
11: He says
15: if we trust in Him, He will guide us and direct us.
11: He said if we trust in Him with all our heart, lean not to

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0: 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We are safe and fun for the whole family. And your daily verse for this morning, as we always love to kick off your morning with that encouragement. And since then, you have been raised with Christ. Set your hearts on things above, where Christ is seated at the right hand of God. Colossians 3, verse 1 is where your daily verse lands for this morning. You could always have that word of encouragement. And I would suggest you download apps, and you can get emails and text messages so you wake up, or you just listen to us for that daily word.
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0: know, we talk about being active and going for a run, doing the stairs, 10,000 steps, or is it 7,000? There's so many different, what do you do in order to be active? I mean, number one is just to get up and be active, whatever that looks like to you. The other thing now is that they're saying take time to stretch. They did a research study, 20 different countries, and they found that if you take time each and every day to stretch your body, to move, to give yourself mobility, it boosts mobility and adds years to your life. Of the people studied, they saw that they seen an increase of at least 10 to 21.2%. It's very accurate with regards to flexibility. And that if you did that along with some walking and some movement, you saw a dramatic increase to your daily livelihood. So there you are. If you're not sure, just get up this morning, do a little bit of stretching, maybe go for a walk. My walk is usually down the stairs to the kitchen to get breakfast.
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0: Bike lanes are paused, or are they? Confusion over what the next step is with regards to bike lanes in our city. The city has already built 40 kilometers of bike lanes and are proposing to pause another 20 kilometers. However, Mayor Nack wants to continue the bike lanes, and yet the next steps as to what is going to happen still seems a bit unclear. With a heavy rainfall in June and July, construction projects in and around our city are behind. Mayor Nack says that they are looking into ways to speed up some of the projects that are behind. There are at least a dozen projects that are behind, including the LRT Line South, Yellowhead Trail, and slope failure work at the High Level Bridge. Walking, running, weights, what about flexibility? Stretching every day might just add years to your life. A new study suggested that taking the time to stretch daily and as well move, your body will give you a mobility boost and add years to your life. Of the people studied, they saw over a 20% boost to those who stretched and walked daily compared to 15% of those just stretching or 7% for those just walking. That was Three Things That You Need to Know for this morning.
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0: And Tasha Layton and her latest Meet Me in the Valley, 641 in the morning spin. On our way to a high of, what are we looking at, 30 for today. Mixture of sun and clouds, so nice and warm. Maybe could see some showers, so just a heads up on that. Okay, so one of my biggest issues, my biggest struggles that I have is that I don't like asking for help. I always feel like I can do it. I don't want to bother somebody else. Just let me try to figure out a way to get it done. Now, I realize that that's probably not the best course of action, but that's just somewhere in my mind, that's where it is. But over the last number of months, and my wife and I doing our reno that just seems to be never ending, I've leaned on people who are way smarter than I am. I mean, my buddy Kev is a plumber, and so I've utilized him multiple times. My friend Ian's an electrician, so I've had him come over multiple times and help. I mean, even over this last weekend, Justin was, he's a finishing carpenter and cabinets and baseboards, and he's like, I just want to come over and help. I said, we'll do some dinner. I have a friend coming over this weekend, Paul, who is a windows and doors guy. So I ended up buying a door. I've never done this before. And so I ask, hey, would you want to come over? We'll do some food and we'll figure out how to do this. You could show me. I want to learn. But in the midst of all of that, and this is where my question is this morning, if you ask a friend or a friend offers to help you, but they have a certain skill, do you pay him or her for their service? Because to me, if you are a professional and this is the job that you do for a living, I don't want to take away from your day off to come and then do something at my house, which would be something that you already get paid for. You know what I mean? And so when somebody comes over and helps, I give them money. Because that's just what I do. To me, I'm a big gift giver. Even if, and we were having this conversation on the weekend, even if your love language is an act of service, I still want to pay you for whatever that is. It might not be a gazillion dollars, but it'll still be what I think. Hey, you still took some time. You still came, even though we hung out, even though we did dinner, we broke bread together, you still did something that you are professionally good at. So where do you land on something like that? Maybe you are the person who has a certain set of skills. That sounds fun. And somebody asks you, I mean, you don't want to be that person all the time who's just coming and doing that thing that you always do and not getting compensation for it. But then again, in your heart, maybe you're like, well, this is what I want to do. Thus the conundrum. Your calls and texts for this morning. Love to hear from you at 780-433-1059. You can always call or text. You can jump on our Facebook page as well. If you are the person who likes to utilize those friends, or you're the person who has some sort of skill like that.
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0: That's CeCe Winans and Worthy of It All. 6:53, a New York teacher was teaching her class about bullying and gave them the following exercise. She had the children take out a piece of paper and told them to crumple it up and stomp on it and really make a mess of it, but do not rip it. Then she got them to unfold the pieces of paper, smooth it out, and make it look as nice as they possibly could. And then she told them to tell the paper that it was so they were sorry. Now, even though they said that they were sorry, and they tried to fix the paper, she pointed out that all the scars and the wrinkles and that were left behind, and that those scars will never go away no matter how hard they tried to fix it. And this is what it looks like when children bully another child. They may say sorry, but the scars are there forever. The looks on the faces of the children in the classroom told the message hit home. And it is a good reminder that even if we're sorry, it doesn't necessarily mean that the scars go away.
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2: Bike lanes are paused, or are they? Confusion over what the next step is with regards to bike lanes in our city. The city has already built 40 kilometers of bike lanes and are proposing to pause another 20 kilometers. However, Mayor Knack wants to continue the bike lanes, and yet the next steps as to what is going to happen still seems a bit unclear. With the heavy rainfall in June and July, construction projects in and around our city are behind. Mayor Knack says that they are looking into ways to speed up some of the projects that are behind. There are at least a dozen projects that are behind, including the LRT Line South, Yellowhead Trail, and slope failure work at the High Level Bridge. Walking, running, weights, what about flexibility? Stretching every day might just add years to your life. A new study suggested that taking the time to stretch daily and as well move, your body will give you a mobility boost and add years to your life. Of the people studied, they saw over a 20% boost to those who stretched and walked daily compared to 15% of those just stretching or 7% for those just walking. That was Three Things That You Need to Know for this morning.
3: 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When your electrical is worse for wear, call the bear or visit gopolar.ca.

0: I received an email which really led to a great question. And essentially it says, Johnny, I've been praying for an outcome that didn't have the results that I was hoping for. Now what? Which really is a great question. What do you do when your prayers don't get answered? And there are a few things harder in faith than praying for something with all of your heart and then nothing. You pray, you wait, you pray again, you ask others to pray, you believe that God can do it, and yet the answer that you are hoping for never seems to come. Maybe you prayed for healing, but the sickness remained. Maybe you prayed for a relationship to be restored, but it still fell apart. Maybe you prayed for a job, a child, financial help, direction, or someone you love to change. And you find yourself asking, God, did you hear me? The Bible reminds us that unanswered prayers are not proof of an absent God. Sometimes God's answer is yes. Sometimes it's no. Sometimes it's wait. And sometimes, if we're honest, we may not understand the answer this side of heaven. Even Jesus experienced the pain of asking for something and receiving a different answer than the one that he desired. In the Garden of Gethsemane, he prayed, Father, if you are willing to take this cup from me, yet not my will, but yours be done. Luke 22, verse 42. Jesus brought his deepest desires honestly before the Father. He didn't pretend everything was fine. He didn't hide his pain, but even in his anguish, he trusted the Father. Maybe that's what faith looks like when your answer doesn't come. Not pretending that you aren't disappointed, not forcing yourself to smile, not saying it doesn't hurt. Faith can say, God, I don't understand this. I'm disappointed, I'm hurt, but I'm still bringing my heart to you. Sometimes the greatest change doesn't happen in the situation that we're praying about. Sometimes it happens in us while we wait. An unanswered prayer may leave us with questions, but it doesn't mean that God has stopped working. A closed door doesn't mean that he's abandoned you. Silence doesn't mean that he's not listening. There may come a day when you look back and understand why something didn't happen, and there may be some prayers that we never fully understand until eternity. But until then, keep talking to God. Keep bringing him your questions, your disappointments, your hopes, your dreams, because prayer isn't about getting the answer that we want. Prayer is about staying connected to the one who holds us when life doesn't make sense. And sometimes when you don't know what else to do, you simply pray again.
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0: So I've been trying to navigate this, and I admitted earlier this morning that asking for help is one of my biggest struggles. I would rather do it myself, find ways to fail, than actually ask somebody because I don't want to bother them. Now, as I've tried to navigate this over the last number of months, I would need an electrician, so I'd ask my my buddy Ian, or I needed a plumber, so I'd ask my buddy Kev to come and help. But in the midst of doing that, I also then will pay them, because I feel like if you have a skill, I want to pay you for said skill. Now, it might not be as much as maybe what you would make if you were doing your regular job, but if you're coming in on a Saturday, why am I taking that personal time away from you in order for you to do some stuff for me? So I feel bad about it. Like this weekend, my buddy Paul's going to come over and we're going to install my sliding glass back door because I got a new one and I don't know what I'm doing. And he does it for a living. But in the midst of when I say, hey, come over for dinner, I'm also going to be paying him. He might not know that. I mean, I haven't told him, but it's going to be a surprise, I guess, when I hand him some cash and say, hey, thanks for doing this. Now, how do you navigate a situation like that? Mike says, I always offer to pay. Even if they give me a deal, I don't expect someone to work for free. Sarah says, if it's a small job, I might trade favors, but if they're working a full day, I'm definitely going to try to pay them. Amanda says, I usually try to pay for the materials, and then I insist on paying them for their time, depending as to what I feel maybe the time is worth. If they want to make, let's say, $100 an hour, I might only pay them $20, but at least I'm wanting to give something. How do you navigate something like that? Your calls and texts for this morning on our Facebook page as well. 780-433-1059.
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0: Max says that they are looking into ways to speed up some of the projects that are behind. There are at least a dozen projects that are behind, including the LRT Line South, Yellowhead Trail, and slope failure work at the High Level Bridge. Walking, running, weights, what about flexibility? Stretching every day might just add years to your life. A new study suggested that taking the time to stretch daily and as well move, your body will give you a mobility boost and add years to your life. Of the people studied, they saw over a 20% boost to those who stretched and walked daily compared to 15% of those just stretching or 7% for those just walking. That was Three Things That You Need to Know for this morning.
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0: 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We're safe and fun for the whole family. Hey, coming up tomorrow at this time, 7:40, big announcement. All right, here's what I know. There was an email sent to me that said, hey, Johnny, big announcement, 7:40. What is the announcement? I don't know. What is it about? Still not sure. Nobody's telling me any secrets because I would ruin it. And so all they said was, be ready. There will be envelopes, which I think I did see some envelopes. I'll have to take some pictures, see if you could see them. And 7:40 tomorrow morning, big announcement. Make sure you're here.
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2: A good test of where you are in your walk with God is how long does it take you to ask forgiveness? 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Granted, some people go through incredibly difficult things, and please don't misunderstand thinking like, you know, I'm just telling you, go ask forgiveness. But I'm saying is, there are plenty of opportunities throughout the day that people offend us or we do wrong things, and why is it taking us so long to deal with it? The longer we wait to deal with forgiveness or asking forgiveness, the more difficult it becomes, and the more opportunity the enemy gives us to justify why we don't need to do this.
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0: Jimmy McDonald, ain't no way. 7:50. Frugal Friday's coming up tomorrow. 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Lemonade Day is coming up on Sunday. 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
1: Bike lanes are paused, or are they? Confusion over what the next step is with regards to bike lanes in our city. The city has already built 40 kilometers of bike lanes and are proposing to pause another 20 kilometers. However, Mayor Knack wants to continue the bike lanes, and yet the next steps as to what is going to happen still seems a bit unclear. With a heavy rainfall in June and July, construction projects in and around our city are behind. Mayor Knack says that they are looking into ways to speed up some of the projects that are behind. There are at least a dozen projects that are behind, including the LRT Line South, Yellowhead Trail, and slope failure work at the High Level Bridge. Walking, running, weights, what about flexibility? Stretching every day might just add years to your life. A new study suggested that taking the time to stretch daily and as well move, your body will give you a mobility boost and add years to your life. Of the people studied, they saw over a 20% boost to those who stretched and walked daily compared to 15% of those just stretching or 7% for those just walking. That was Three Things That You Need to Know for this morning.
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0: It's Mr. Josiah Queen and Demons 812 and the Morning Spin on our way to a high of 30 for today. Beautiful start to your morning for this morning. So we're discussing, what do you do when somebody that you know is, let's say, an electrician or a plumber, somebody who has a skill that you need, they come over to your house. Do you pay them for doing that job? You know what I mean? So, like, my buddy Kev is a plumber. He's definitely come over. He's done some things. He's like, listen, it's a two-minute job. Let me just bless you this way. I'm like, okay, fine. Thank you. But there are other times where I'm like, hey, I need you for this. And he'd be like, don't worry about it. And I'm like, no, this is your job. I want to pay. My buddy James, he's a mechanic. He's like, hey, I'll come over. And I'm like, no. But I want to pay you for doing what you do. And, you know, if you have a skill in a job, this is what I want. Whether you accept full payment or pay for gas or whatever the case may be. Paul says, I got a plumber friend and I pay him his rate because if everyone expects a freebie, he would never have time for paying customers. Well, and that's fair. So what happens though if he says, hey, Paul, let me come over and do this for you? Is that different? Or if you say, hey, I got a thing that I got to get done. I think it'll take about half hour. Why don't you come stop by? Let me make you some dinner, and then we'll go from there. Nicole says it depends on the size of the job. Hanging a light, maybe you do it as a favor. Renovating a bathroom, absolutely paying. Yeah, again, that's a very fair assessment. I think the biggest thing is not putting someone on the spot. Ask them once, and then make it easy for them to say no. Greg says, as somebody who has a multitude of different skills, I always do a friends and family rate. I never expect that I'm going to get paid, but I always give them the knowledge. So if they were to say, hey, how much is it? I say, this is what I go for friends and family, which is different than what I do on a regular basis. I love that. That's also great too. Yeah. Ask them, hey, what's the hourly rate maybe? Or, and he said, listen, I make, you know, $100 an hour, but friends and family, it's $20. I also love that. What else we got for this morning? Christina says that I have lots of friends with trades, and I always compensate them in whichever fashion they deem appropriate for their professional service. I might get a discount because we're friends, but they get paid for the time and for the effort, and that's what I'm saying. Your calls and texts for this morning. Love to hear from you, and maybe you're a person with a certain set of skills. How do you navigate something like that? If you're a mechanic, everybody wants you to work on their car. If you're a plumber or an electrician or windows or, and I mean, the thing is, over the last number of months, I've tried to reach out to my friends who have these skills, and I say, hey, listen, this is what I need. I don't know how to do it. Can you come and teach me? I'm more than willing to learn. I don't know if I'm necessarily a good student, but it is probably something that, you know, most people deal with on occasion.
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0: 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A couple messages already this morning. Hey, when is the announcement? The announcement will be tomorrow morning, 7:40. And that's all I know. It's a 7:40 announcement. It's going to be good because we're not going to mention that we have an announcement unless it's good. 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

0: I received an email which really led to a great question. And essentially it says, Johnny, I've been praying for an outcome that didn't have the results that I was hoping for. Now what? Which really is a great question. What do you do when your prayers don't get answered? And there are a few things harder in faith than praying for something with all of your heart and then nothing. You pray, you wait, you pray again, you ask others to pray, you believe that God can do it, and yet the answer that you are hoping for never seems to come. Maybe you prayed for healing, but the sickness remained. Maybe you prayed for a relationship to be restored, but it still fell apart. Maybe you prayed for a job, a child, financial help, direction, or someone you love to change. And you find yourself asking, God, did you hear me? The Bible reminds us that unanswered prayers are not proof of an absent God. Sometimes God's answer is yes. Sometimes it's no. Sometimes it's wait. And sometimes, if we're honest, we may not understand the answer this side of heaven. Even Jesus experienced the pain of asking for something and receiving a different answer than the one that he desired. In the Garden of Gethsemane, he prayed, Father, if you are willing to take this cup from me, yet not my will, but yours be done. Luke 22, verse 42. Jesus brought his deepest desires honestly before the Father. He didn't pretend everything was fine. He didn't hide his pain, but even in his anguish, he trusted the Father. Maybe that's what faith looks like when your answer doesn't come. Not pretending that you aren't disappointed, not forcing yourself to smile, not saying it doesn't hurt. Faith can say, God, I don't understand this. I'm disappointed, I'm hurt, but I'm still bringing my heart to you. Sometimes the greatest change doesn't happen in the situation that we're praying about. Sometimes it happens in us while we wait. An unanswered prayer may leave us with questions, but it doesn't mean that God has stopped working. A closed door doesn't mean that he's abandoned you. Silence doesn't mean that he's not listening. There may come a day when you look back and understand why something didn't happen, and there may be some prayers that we never fully understand until eternity. But until then, keep talking to God. Keep bringing him your questions, your disappointments, your hopes, your dreams, because prayer isn't about getting the answer that we want. Prayer is about staying connected to the one who holds us when life doesn't make sense. And sometimes when you don't know what else to do, you simply pray again.
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7: 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Words like coincidence or serendipity speak of random chance. Life unfolds like a rolling dice, but that's not the Bible's teaching. Ruth 2 verse 3 reads, "So she set out and went and gleaned in the field after the reapers, and she happened to come upon the part of the field belonging to Boaz, who was of the clan of Elimelech." Ruth found herself standing in the field that God had for her. It belonged to Boaz, who would play a redemptive role for both Ruth and Naomi. Our lives are not governed by chance, but by providence. 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

0: a bittersweet time. I mean, back to school for some, it's, you know, your last kid is in high school, or maybe your first kid is heading into kindergarten, right? It's all kinds going on. Lots of emotions. And so, you know, especially if you have little kids and you're sending them off to school for the first time, or, you know, they're elementary, even all the way through high school, I guess you could ask this question. But this is more for younger students. One of the questions you can ask them kind of semi-regularly, or maybe even regularly, is simply this. Did you hear any words today and you don't know what they mean? It is a real good conversation starter, and better to sort of, you know, get into some of those chats when you have time, maybe on the way home or later in the evening or something, and just kind of figure out what's been going on in their world. Because sometimes, you know, they don't have anybody to ask. And if you're that safe person who you can discuss some of those things with in an age-appropriate way, I mean, that is definitely worth a lot.
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0: I love getting messages from listeners. You can text in, you can email in. Nevi texted in this week asking about the four kinds of hobbies we should all have. I was talking about this and it came up because I was thinking about, you know, ways to stay cognitively strong, to enjoy social connections, and, you know, the change of season sometimes brings in some of these other opportunities to do what I call warm hobbies, like, you know, crochet. I don't want to do that in summer. Sorry, too hot. But, you know, wintertime, okay, good, right? It's great. So there are four different kinds of hobbies we should be cultivating in our lives. And I mean, who's got time for even one of these? But maybe as time goes on, you'll start to prioritize some of them. The first one is one that just really encourages creativity. The second is one that stretches our brain and kind of sharpens our mind. The third is something that teaches us patience and stick-to-itiveness. And then finally, the fourth one is just something for fun, something that you just enjoy.
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0: Are you in the 5 a.m. club? Apparently, there's a people who say 5 a.m. is the best time of the day to get anything done. 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So exercise, prayer, reading, that kind of thing. You kind of start with fueling your mind and heart before you really get your body going for the day. The 5 a.m. club, that's pretty inspiring. I don't know, though. Also feels kind of early.
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11: Parents tend to pour a lot of time and effort into keeping the peace at home. 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Is conflict all that bad? Hi, I'm Mark Gregston with Parenting Today's Teens. Mom, Dad, it's okay to have conflict with your teen as he matures. Do you honestly think you'd never have disagreements or that he'd never try to question your values? As your teen becomes independent, he'll begin to think differently than you do. 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

0: It's natural to want to know the reasons why things turn out the way they do sometimes. And, you know, sometimes that can get us into some pretty low places. But, you know, making the decision to be who God wants us to be in those moments starts long before we ever get that bad news, long before life takes that turn. We must consistently decide that our situation and circumstances are not things that are going to take away our praise, take away our joy. And that's extremely hard in the moment. It's almost something like you have to be practicing that in advance of that hard time and deepening your relationship with the Lord so that when something goes sideways, you have a leg to stand on. I know this sounds, it's tough. I know it's not as easy as all that, is it? So maybe what our prayer ought to be is, Lord, teach us to praise you no matter what.
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0: All it takes is a few of these kinds of guests at your next barbecue, and, you know, the smiles can turn to tears pretty quickly. I'm talking about wasps. You thought maybe I was talking about something else, but no, it's wasps. And they're very aggressive at this time of the year. They're trying to gather up food for their babies and get ready for winter. And, you know, we don't really want to contribute to that, right? So the key is to not use your hand to brush them away. They can smell it. And sometimes they come in for a little taste. The better option is maybe a paper plate or a hat or something. You kind of wave it away or step back. And there's certain smells that they don't really like either. So they do not like the smell of sliced cucumbers or coffee grounds, cinnamon, vinegar, even spearmint or cloves. They don't like that either. And, you know, they've got a pretty strong sense of smell. So maybe encouraging them away from that burger with a little sliced cucumber. Who knows? It might help.
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0: Well, this might be the best little story I've seen so far this week. Absolutely adorable. After reading the book, The Anxious Generation, one mom got the idea of, you know, breaking free from screens, but not only that, encouraging her kids to get out in the neighborhood more. And so she, you know, one random Wednesday this summer, she sent her kids off and said, okay, you ride your bike to a friend's house and just go play. This group of, you know, 6 to 9 year old boys and girls in the neighborhood, all the bikes on the yard, and they're all in the back playing basketball together. And, you know, they come out and they say, oh, we formed something we called the biker gang. And they've got this little troop of kids that ride around the neighborhood on their bikes, kind of like the 90s, I guess. But, you know, it just kind of gave her hope that, yeah, you know what, kids can do things that, you know, sometimes we hover a little bit and we try to make sure everything's safe, but maybe, there is a way to kind of get back some of the things we feel like we've lost in childhood.
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0: There are lots of reasons why we might feel tired. But you know, it never occurred to me that this might be one of them. Online recently, you might have heard chatter about doing something called closing your loops. I'm always like, I don't know what this is. A new trend coming up. But really, all it is taking care of the little tasks that you've been avoiding. Those little jobs or little things that you know need your attention, but you just are like, no, I don't feel like that. Or, oh, I can't right now. Small things that kind of are hanging over your head. And they call that closing your loops. And apparently, research is showing that people who have a lot of these, you know, kind of little things that are unfinished tend to feel a little more exhausted. It's kind of that mental load. So it might be worth closing a few of those loops.
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0: good.
1: I love it that I get to share scripture every day. Around this time, I try to wrap up the midday show with something that is going to get us thinking, challenge our hearts, or give us some good encouragement and comfort. And today, it's from Psalm 100. This is verse 5. For the Lord is good, and his love endures forever. His faithfulness continues through all generations. If you're looking for a verse to memorize this week, and just something that will encourage your heart, Psalm 100, verse 5. In fact, Psalm 100 is very short, so you could probably do it all, but especially verse 5. What an encouragement!
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It's Dan Bremnes and No One Loves Me on Shine FM. Got your awesome story of the day. It's coming up in a few minutes after we hear from Mercy Me. First, though, it's Josh Wilson, Revolutionary on Shine FM.

0: That's Mercy Me and Make It Well on Shine FM. Imagine spending a busy Friday making 18 pizzas for a $300 order, only to find out that nobody's actually coming to pick them up. That's what happened at L'Osteria Mondello in Cheyenne, Wyoming, a pizza place there. The owner, Dave, called the number on the order and discovered that the whole thing was a prank. They had 18 hot pizzas ready to go and no customer. But instead of letting all that food go to waste and getting upset about it or anything like that, one of his employees suggested donating them to the local hospital. An 18-year-old former employee named Ryan happened to walk in, volunteered to help, and delivered all 18 pizzas to the emergency room. So somebody tried to turn a restaurant's busy afternoon into a joke, and the restaurant turned it into a free meal for the people working to save lives. It's pretty awesome.
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That's Elevation Rhythm and Washed on Shine FM. Let's talk about Cody Carnes for a second. Long before he was leading worship on big stages, he was a teenager leading worship in his youth group in Big Spring, Texas. And music has pretty much always been in his blood. His dad was a professional musician for 25 years and actually put Cody behind a drum kit when he was just 2 years old. Cody eventually studied jazz in high school, played in pop rock bands, and even grew up listening to 90s country music, the likes of Alan Jackson and George Strait. So his musical background is a lot broader than you might expect. These days, of course, he's known for songs like Run to the Father, Nothing Else, Firm Foundation, along with his wife, Carrie Jo. He's also known for this song. It's Cody Carnes, Take You at Your Word on Shine FM.

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0: That's Carly Ann Taylor and Why Should I Worry on Shine FM. In case you missed it, if you've been hearing a lot about AI data centers in Alberta, there's a town hall happening tonight that could be worth paying attention to. Premier Danielle Smith and Technology Minister Nate Glubish are taking part in a virtual meeting about the province's plans to attract and regulate these massive computing facilities. It's the third of four town halls following two in-person meetings where residents raised concerns about water use, environmental impacts, and the potential effect on electricity costs. The Alberta government says data centers could bring jobs and billions of dollars in investment, royalties, and taxes. Smith says the meetings are also about finding blind spots in the current rules and making adjustments where needed.
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1: 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Taking a look at your Shine FM weather. Tonight, got a chance of showers, 13 degrees overnight. Tomorrow, mainly sunny and a high of 24. Right now in the city, it's 28 degrees, feels like 32 with Ryan and Wendy Wagner, if I'm being honest, on Shine FM.

0: That's Wickham and Crowder. It really is Amazing Grace on Shine FM. This is Austin French sharing the story and the message behind his song, Jesus Can.
1: Don't judge Jesus from the broken people he came to save. Because broken people hurt broken people, but Jesus wants broken people. Those are the words that changed my life forever. I was 13 and given up on Christianity. I was bitter, I was broken, and I was angry. But I found out something, that Jesus is really good at being everything he says he can be. And when you meet Jesus, he takes the stories that seem impossible, the no good, the thought that your story doesn't matter, that nothing good could come from it. I felt that, I lived that, and I watched that lie disappear in the light of who Jesus is. And he wants to do that for you too. This song is all about Jesus doing the things that you can't do for yourself. And he will, and he can, and he does. My life is living proof that Jesus can. He did it for me, and he could do it for you too. I hope this song encourages you today.
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Got your awesome story today coming up, as well as your first look at traffic. It's on the way after we hear from Matt Maher. First, though, Phillips, Craig, and Dean, Your Love Is Amazing on Shine FM.

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0: That's Matt Maher, gonna be all right on Shine FM. Imagine spending a busy Friday, you're working at a pizza place, you're making 18 pizzas for a $300 order, only to find out nobody's coming to pick that order up. That's what happened at L'Osteria Mondello in Cheyenne, Wyoming, a pizza place there. The owner, Dave, called the number on the order and discovered the whole thing was just a prank. They had 18 pizzas that were ready to go and no customer. But instead of letting all that food go to waste, someone suggested donating them to the local hospital. That someone was an 18-year-old former employee named Ryan. He happened to walk in kind of in the middle of this whole thing and he volunteered to help. And he delivered all 18 pizzas to the emergency room. So somebody tried to turn a restaurant's busy afternoon into a joke, and the restaurant turned it into a free meal for people working to save lives. I think that's pretty awesome. All right, let's take a look at your drive home. Maybe it's a little awesome. I don't know. No stalls or collisions at the moment. If you do see something, though, please let me know. 433-1059.
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2: Many years ago, I was married. Yes, I agreed to sleep in a room that's too warm beside a woman who is freezing. I love it. Sometimes Ramona and I disagree. Shocking, isn't it? Today, I caught her sneaking some of my stuff off to the secondhand store. Perfectly good stuff. Cassette tapes. Pants that fit me back in high school. A watch with golf club hands. It doesn't tick, but it's a really nice watch. Ah, she's pitched the right stuff and hung on to me. I'm glad. Ephesians 4 tells us to chuck everything connected with the old way of life. Get rid of it. Then, take on an entirely new way of life, a life renewed from the inside and working itself into our conduct as God reproduces his character in us. What should you hang on to and what should you chuck today?
3: 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Laugh Again. 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

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Taking a look at your Shine FM weather. Tonight, chance of showers, 13 degrees overnight. Tomorrow, mainly sunny skies and a high of 24 degrees. Right now in the city, it is 28. 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

0: That's Josiah Queen and Demons on Shine FM. We are just over 10 minutes away from 5 o'clock, and so that means Shine On Demand is just over 10 minutes away. 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Going to kick it all off with 10th Avenue North, and Healing Begins right at 5. But what else do you want to hear on your Thursday drive home? And speaking of that drive home, we do have a collision. It's eastbound on the south leg of the Henday as you approach 50th Street, slow going through there. Other than that, if you see something in traffic, please let me know, 433-1059.
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9: Ron decided to go on a week trip. 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
9: Kind of toward the end, the son, you know, said, "Dad, this has been the greatest time I've ever had with you, and it's been so good. 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
9: to make the turn, because I know you love me, and I know every night you'd want to tell me, you know, how wrong I was on certain things, and you never did. 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

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On the way, you can hear from Evan Kraft and Danny Gokey, Joshua Ali and Cochran and Company up as well. Megan Woods, I Believe You is up next, but let me know what else you want to hear on your Thursday drive home. Speaking of which, got a collision. It is eastbound on the south leg of the Henday as you approach 50th.

0: 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Other than that, if you see something in traffic, please let me know. 433-1059.
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1: Micah Tyler and Perfectly on Shine FM. That is going to do it for me for another day. Before I get out of here, one last look at your weather. Got a chance of showers tonight, 13 degrees overnight. Tomorrow, mainly sunny, high of 24 degrees. Right now in the city, it is 30. Feels like 33 with one last look at your weather. One last look at traffic. Got a collision eastbound on the south leg of the Henday as you approach 50th Street. Other than that, have a great night. Let's hang out tomorrow.
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10: It's ironic. We're totally connected through technology, but these same tools have created deep-rooted loneliness. We all crave belonging and community. Everyone wants to be part of something. No one is an island. We need social interaction. 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But sometimes that's the only option we have. We need each other. We need to be able to trust and depend on one another, to be there for each other. That's the way God designed us. Solomon was a wealthy and wise king who recognized the importance of connecting and community. He said, "Two people are better off than one, for they can help each other succeed." If you haven't, take some time to connect with someone important in your life today. You'll both be glad you did.
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20: 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Did you know the book of Proverbs will help you get organized? That it will help you plan for the future? The wise man who wrote these Proverbs governed